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This is Coast, your home of Feel Good 80s with Lorna on your Feel Good Fan Friday. It is also the day we give away our workplace shout, and boy, it is a brilliant one today. Everyone in the workplace is going to love this because there is something for everyone from the iconic Pix peanut butter range. They've just released two new flavours, peanut butter honey and peanut butter chilli, so those will be in there, as well as everything else in their range. My favourite, the smoochy, but we've got the crunchy, the seed and mix, the almond butter, the smooth, the salt and pepper, and their collab with Whittaker's, the peanut and chocolate butter. Oh, no matter what you want, it is in there, and Grant is going to be giving away the lot this afternoon. If you'd like your workplace to be in the draw, text PIX and the name of where you worked to 6999. He could be calling you after 3. Supertramp and Just a Tick on Coast.

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1: Hello, you. It's Tony, Jason, Sam from your Feel Good Breakfast. Hope you have a great weekend. And then on Monday morning, you could take our money. $1,900 on the line for the Chasers.
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1: You reckon? All right, we'll debate this on Monday morning. We'd love you to join us. This is Coast.

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1: 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And more songs like this. 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
1: In this update, a Gondola-based public transport system could be on the cards for Queenstown if the government's re-elected. National leader Chris Luxon's promising to back initiatives like an urban gondola network between the airport and town centre to relieve pressure on the roads. Net migration continues to rise as more people move to New Zealand and fewer Kiwis move away. International tourism numbers continue to recover. Latest Stats NZ data shows overseas visitor arrivals reached 3.67 million in the year to June. That's up 9% on the year before. One person has serious injuries after a single vehicle crash shortly after 11 this morning near Hamilton Gardens on the corner of Albert and Galloway Streets. And alarm bells after a young boy sat on a discarded needle on a Dunedin bus. The needle, still connected to a syringe, became lodged in the schoolboy's leg during his daily commute from the Dunedin bus hub to St Kilda. That's news. In sport, New Zealand football has formally withdrawn its support for Gianni Infantino as FIFA president at the 2027 FIFA Congress. It says in a statement, FIFA's decisions and actions have contributed to a breakdown in trust and increased division within international football, and an independent review is required to restore confidence and trust. Former All Blacks coach Sir Steve Hansen is all in favour of Richie Mo'unga's call-up for the South African tour. He's been added to a squad with four players who can play first five, but Hansen says it won't matter if Mo'unga doesn't even play.
2: What matters is that he has the time with the group and the new coaches, the new systems, and, you know, he benefits then when he does get to play. He's up to speed, so I think it's a smart play.
0: Coast Fan Friday. 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
1: Hello, you. It's Tony, Jason, Sam from your Feel Good Breakfast. Hope you have a great weekend. And then on Monday morning, you can take our money. $1,900 on the line for the Chasers.
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1: You reckon? All right, we'll debate this on Monday morning. We'd love you to join us. This is Coast.
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0: Almost two. It's Coast, your home of Feel Good 80s. Lorna Riley on your Feel Good Workday. And boy, we've had some problems today. A glitch in the matrix. So you haven't heard from me in over an hour. And you haven't heard who has won the Robbie Williams ticket. So belatedly congrats to Donna, who has won a double pass. And Cliff, I will have another double pass to win after two as Robbie Williams Fan Friday rolls on. Plus more of your Feel Good 80s. Toto, Bananarama and Pat Bennett are on Coast.
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9: In this update, National's promising to fund an urban Queenstown gondola network, which would connect the city's airport to its town centre if it's re-elected. Net migration continues to rise as more people move to New Zealand and fewer Kiwis leave. Latest ATSNZ data shows net migration reached 17,600 in the year to June. That's up from 10,300 in the previous year. The police minister says questions need to be asked about how a man stole a firearm before he was fatally shot outside Auckland's Sylvia Park shopping mall. Australia has reaffirmed its allegiance with the United States on a controversial multi-billion dollar submarine deal. More than 100 firefighters are battling multiple blazes in the UK's West Midlands after recording its hottest day of the year. That's news.
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9: In sport, New Zealand football has withdrawn its support for FIFA president Gianni Infantino and is calling for an independent review into the much maligned FIFA Forward Enterprise scheme. NZ Football says FIFA's decisions and actions have contributed to a breakdown in trust and increased division. Rugby World Cup winning coach Sir Steve Hansen believes record playmaker Richie Mo'unga's greatest contribution to the All Blacks South African tour will be off the field. Hansen supports the selection as a replacement for midfielder Billy Proctor. He says Mo'unga will enhance the development of young first fives.
11: Richie will put the team first and he'll work hard to support those. If he's not playing, he'll support those that are and do the jobs that are necessary for him during the week.
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She wrote them for her 6-year-old daughter, Millie. Right now, the Police on Coast.

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It's Coast.

0: host, home of your Feel Good 80s, Lorna on your Feel Good Friday afternoon. Now, there is a 17-year-old in America who has released his debut album. It's called Living Through a Car Window. The usual teenage angst, first loves, heartbreak, changing friendships, that kind of thing. Now, two reasons to take note of this guy. First of all, his name, Leroy Brown, as in bad, bad Leroy Brown. And the second thing is, he has enlisted the help of his famous great aunt on one of the tracks. See if you can pick her voice.
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0: No, I haven't. My wife did many years ago, about 20 years ago, and she loves it. It was amazing. So, yeah.
1: It's time to end the FOMO. Would you like tickets to his Auckland show or the sold-out Christchurch show?
0: The Auckland one would be fantastic, thanks.
1: No problem at all. They are coming your way.
0: Oh, thank you so much.
1: So they are my last tickets, but Grant has more as Feel Good Fan Friday continues after 3. Meantime, don't forget to check out my Robbie Williams music quiz. 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
3: Hello, you. It's Tony, Jason, Sam from your Feel Good Breakfast. Hope you have a great weekend. And then on Monday morning, you could take our money. $1,900 on the line for the Chasers.
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3: 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All right, we'll debate this on Monday morning. We'd love you to join us. This is Coast.
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0: Almost three. This is Coast with Lorna on your Feel Good Friday afternoon. Big Spender is coming back, our biggest competition of the year. And I tell you what, the boss has done a brilliant job of keeping it under wraps this year. We have no idea, but we will find out after 8 Monday morning with Tony, Jason, Sam on the Coast Feel Good Breakfast. Meantime, all the very best for the rest of Fan Friday. More chances to win tickets to see Robbie Williams live coming up with Grant, who's along in just a few minutes, along with more of your Feel Good 80s, David Bowie, Stevie Wonder and Tracy Chapman on Coast. Have a wonderful weekend. Take care and I'll catch you back on Monday.
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16: In this update, an urban Queenstown gondola network could be funded as a public transport project if Nationals re-elected. The party is promising to back the project, which would aim to connect the city's airport to its town centre. National is backing its pledge to fit out Christchurch Hospital's third tower if it's re-elected. Health NZ says the tower, announced by the Labor government in 2020, was already on track to be finished this year. A post-mortem's underway after a man was fatally shot by police at Auckland Sylvia Park Mall yesterday. The man's family has been told and is being supported. In Christchurch, 49-year-old Michael Scott Roger has been sentenced to life in prison with a minimum non-parole period of 17 years for murdering father of three, Richard Lehman, in 2020.

0: 2023. And international tourism numbers are recovering. StatsNZ data shows overseas visitor arrivals reached 3.67 million in the year to June, up 9% on the year before.
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0: In sport, new chief executive Jenna Wooten has refused to confirm whether Netball New Zealand can deliver a professional competition next year if the Anna Mowbray-Ali Williams bid falls through. The Herald understands Mowbray and Williams have submitted a proposal for a professional competition in 2027 to bridge the gap to a fully privatised 2028 competition. A big thumbs down from New Zealand football for Gianni Infantino. It's withdrawn its support for the FIFA president and is calling for an independent review into the much maligned FIFA Forward Enterprise scheme. NZ Football says FIFA's decisions and actions have contributed to a breakdown in trust and increased division. I'm Raylene Ramsey.
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This is Coast, and I'm Grant Kittyama on this Feel Good Fan Friday, feeling good because it's Friday. And you're cue to call to win a double pass and see Robbie Williams isn't far away, so stick around. Queen in a moment as well. And right now, the exponent's first big hit. This is Victoria.

This is your home of Feel Good 80s. This is Coast. I'm Greg Kitayama. Yeah, aging is a part of life, right? And sometimes certain life events can age you even more. Yeah. Tony, Jason, Sam have got the things that aged people over 60 the most. You got to check them out. They'll tell you all about it. Monday morning, 20 to 9, right here with your Feel Good Breakfast.

0: I love him. Robbie Williams here on Coast on this Robbie Williams Fan Friday. Yeah, someone's going to win a double pass. I'll speak to that winner in just a moment, okay? In the meantime, you deserve a break. Yeah, you deserve a coffee break for two from Muffin Break. Come on, text Muffin and your name to 2699, and I could be calling you before four.
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2: Hello, you, it's Toddy, Jason, Sam from your Feel Good Breakfast. 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
13: You would say that.
12: I just did.
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1: Anne-Marie, happy Friday.
2: Happy Friday to you too, Grant.
1: Anne-Marie, it's an even happier Friday for you. Guess what?
2: What?
1: You're my caller 10.
2: Yay!
1: You're going to go and see Robbie Williams.
2: Woo! Oh, my gosh. That's incredible, Grant. Thank you so much.
1: Oh, you are so welcome, Anne-Marie. All right, where would you like to see him? The sold-out One New Zealand Stadium in Christchurch or Auckland's Eden Park?
2: Auckland, please.
1: Okay, you have a double pass to be there at Auckland's Eden Park to see Robbie Williams. Congratulations.
2: Oh, my gosh. Thank you so much, Grant. That's so exciting.
1: Oh, you are so welcome, Anne-Marie. All right, your next cue to call on this Robbie Williams Fans Friday is next hour, so stay with me.

0: You are listening to your home of Feel Good 80s. This is Coast, and I'm Grant Kittyama. Thank you to our wonderful friends at Muffin Break. Got a little coffee break to give away here. I think I'll give it to Rachel today.
1: Hello, Rachel speaking.
0: Rachel, it's Grant Kittyama calling from Coast FM here.
1: Hi, Grant. How are you?
0: Oh, I'm really good. And how's your Friday going?
1: Good, thank you.
0: Oh, wonderful. You sent me a text, and I believe you deserve a coffee break for two from Muffin Break.
1: Oh, that would be fantastic. I'm having a coffee now.
0: Oh, are you? Well, your next one is on us and the wonderful folks at Muffin Break, okay?
1: Yay. Thank you very much.
0: Oh, Rachel, I hope you love it.
1: I sure will.
0: Yeah, good on you. All right, there you are. And thank you, Muffin Break. Bake fresh in store every day. It is a Robbie Williams Fan Friday. Stay with me. Your next cue to call to win a double pass to see him in either Auckland or Christchurch is coming up next hour. Second to last chance, all right? Good luck. Also next hour, Duran Duran, Dixie's Midnight Runners, Dire Straits, and the Cutting Crew's One Hit Wonder. This is first up after four.
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0: connecting Kiwis and Aussies for the moments that matter. I'll reveal all Monday morning after 8.
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16: In this update, Nationals all for financing a Queenstown gondola network to reduce congestion if it gets back into government. The party says it will support the proposal to link the airport to the town centre by offering public transport funding. Corrections says the armed man shot dead by officers at Auckland Sylvia Park Shopping Centre had been serving community detention but hadn't breached his curfew. Incumbent Cook Islands Prime Minister Mark Brown's expected to keep his job as election results flow in. Some nurses at Auckland's Waitakere Hospital say they're unable to give patients the care they deserve because of chronic underfunding and understaffing. Reform UK's Nigel Farage says he won't attend the results count at the Clacton by-election against Count Binface. He says Essex police have told him about an organised campaign to degrade the result, and he's refusing to be humiliated. That's news.
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1: In sport, All Blacks coach Dave Rennie is willing to have his mind changed on his first test side by strong showings in the final warm-up game against the Bulls. Rennie has largely reverted to most of the personnel who got past the Stormers in the opening match for Sunday's tour game in Pretoria. The coach says there are positions up for grabs at Loftus-Versfeld.
2: We've already got a group of guys in mind, but there's a number of spots where performances this weekend could tilt, you know, our thinking, so it's really positive.
1: The lone New Zealander to reach a final on the second day of the Pan Pacific Swimming Championships in California has marginally improved in the decider. Lewis Clairbert's finished sixth in the 400-metre individual medley final after qualifying seventh fastest.
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3: 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Keep listening for your

This is Coast, and I'm Grant Kittyama on this Feel Good Friday, thanks to our friends at Muffin Break. Oh, we love you guys. Muffin Break, baked fresh in store every day. Yummy, yummy. It is a Robin Williams Fan Friday. Your next cue to call to get your hands on a double pass isn't far away, so stay with me. Yeah. Also got Bryan Adams and Mel C's big duet in the moment. This is Dire Straits. So Far Away.

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This is Coast. Your Grant Kitayama here. It's a Picks Workplace Shout this week. Last chance to get in the draw. Come on, text Picks, your workplace and who you're working with to 2699, and you and your team could win a prize back, including all your favourite Picks peanut butter flavours. I will call a winner before five, okay? Good luck. Jerry Rafferty in a moment. And this is Duran Duran.

0: song that is, eh? Yeah, Jerry Rafferty here on Coast with your Feel Good 80s, and I'm Grant Kitayama. It's back! Woo! Tony Street's $10,000 big spender.
1: The minute you walked in the joint.
0: Oh man, hard to believe, eh? It's been a year already since the last one in Hong Kong.
1: Real big spender.
0: Where will it be this year?
1: So refined.
0: Tony, Jason, Sam will have all the details for you 8 o'clock on Monday morning.
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0: Neil, happy Friday, man.
3: Great.
0: Yes, it is. Neil, you're my caller 10.
3: Oh, that's fantastic. It's my 50th wedding anniversary this year, so I thought I'd be able to get together the concert.
0: Oh, my goodness. 50! What a great 50th anniversary present. Now, we want to see Robbie Williams in Auckland or Christchurch.
3: Auckland, please.
0: Wonderful. I have a double pass for you, Neil, to go and see Robbie Williams at Auckland's Eden Park on the 24th of November, and you're taking your wife with you, right?
3: Oh, yes. I never won anything.
0: Well, you have now. Congratulations, Neil.
3: Thank you very much. Appreciate it.
0: Oh, you are so welcome. There you go. Neil's going to be there with his wife. Awesome. One last chance. I have your final cue to call on this Robbie Williams Fan Friday after 5. Wants to stay with me, and good luck. Okay, Wham! Still to come before 5, and Bruce Springsteen's Old Guy Party is up next.
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4: Hello, you, it's Tony, Jason, Sam from your Feel Good Breakfast. 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

0: Yeah, it is almost five here on Coast. Yeah, let's go home, eh? I don't want to work. I want to bang on that drum. Baby. Thank you to everybody who entered our Pix Workplace Shout this week, and thank you to Pix. Look at all that peanut butter. Yummy, yummy. I have a winner. I don't have a name, though. Yeah.
1: Hello, Pip speaking.
0: I'm sorry. Who am I talking to?
1: Oh, is this Grant?
0: Yeah.
1: Oh, I was wondering whether I was going to get a call from you.
0: How good, man. You picked up that phone and didn't even have a caller ID.
1: Isn't it good? Oh, look. You're, I know. Look, because, I mean, imagine the number of people, right, who just see call, no, you know,
0: yeah,
1: no caller ID and they just don't answer, right?
0: Yeah, and,
1: and
0: a lot
1: don't. And I entered that competition having a funny feeling that I was going to win this.
0: Oh, you did the right thing. You did. Happy Friday.
1: Oh, my goodness. It's such a happy Friday. Thank you so much.
0: You have won. You have won all of Pix Peanut Butter's amazing flavors in this amazing prize pack.
1: Oh, that's fantastic.
0: Oh,
1: that's what you made my Friday. I could do us some good news.
0: Oh, well, I'm glad I could bring you some good news, Pip. There you are. And well done to everybody at Sanity Student Association in Nelson. We hope you love the peanut butter. Thank you, Pix. We love you. Let's do it again next week, eh? Yeah. All right. It is a Robbie Williams Fan Friday. Your next cue to call for your chance to get your hands on a double pass is next hour, so stay with me. Also got Earth, Wind & Fire, Toto, Moving Pictures, and an infatuated Madonna is first up after five.
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24: In this update, the Prime Minister says Nationals backing the South Island as it launches election pledges for the mainland. It includes a promise to finish Christchurch Hospital's Tower C, initially announced by Labour that Health NZ's already planning to operate in the first part of next year. This comes alongside investment into the Rolleston Freight Hub and transport funding to ease congestion in Queenstown, including a potential gondola. New migration figures shows people are coming to New Zealand and staying around. Later Stats NZ data shows net migration reached 17,600 in the year to June. That's up from 10,300 in the previous year. The Reserve Bank has decided to keep loan-to-value settings unchanged after easing them in December. The settings limit how much low-deposit lending banks can do with both homeowners and investors. Public submissions to the government inquiry into the fatal Tauranga landslides has been extended. People now have until September 4. That's news.
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24: In sport, All Blacks coach Dave Rennie believes they have enough midfield cover after plumping for Richie Mo'unga to replace the injured Billy Proctor in South Africa. Rennie says with Rico Ioane and Imoni Narua both capable of sliding into midfield, they decided Mo'unga was the best available option.
26: He's a player who could and is good enough to apply pressure for selection at some stage. So, yeah, the thinking is that it wouldn't be in the first test, but he might get game time against the Lions to start pushing a claim then.
24: The new boss of Netball New Zealand insists she understands how crucial it is that there is certainty as soon as possible over a professional domestic competition for next year. But Jenna Wooten won't confirm whether Netball NZ can deliver that.
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This is Coast, and I'm Grant Kittyama on this Feel Good Drive Home. It is a Robbie Williams Fan Friday. Yeah, your very last cue to call is coming up real soon. So get ready to call me. Good luck. Also got some Earth, Wind & Fire, you two as well, and right now the Pet Shop Boys and their Elvis cover. Always on my mind, right here on Coast.

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This is Coast. Your Grant Kitayama here. All Black fans. Richie Moonga is joining his teammates in South Africa tonight for rugby's greatest rivalry tour. And it continues this weekend with the All Blacks in Pretoria to take on the Bulls at Loftus Versfeld on Sunday. 5 a.m. start. All the action will be on Sky Sport. And by the way, loving the new All Black jersey. They've ditched that giant white collar. Thank goodness. Looking good, boys. All right, it's John Farnham.

0: Oh, Robbie Williams, we love you. This is Coast with your Feel Good 80s. On this Robbie Williams Fan Friday, let's do this one last time.
1: Coast Robbie Williams Fan Friday.
0: Joe, guess what?
2: What?
0: You're my caller 10.
2: Oh my gosh! Awesome!
0: Oh,
2: thank you.
0: Oh, you're so welcome. Joe, have you seen Better Man yet?
2: Is that the one with the chimp?
0: Yeah, it's all
2: yes,
0: about.
2: I have.
0: Yeah, fantastic. I love Robbie Williams even more after seeing that film, eh?
2: Yeah, I did too. Even though I forgot the name of it, it was an awesome movie.
0: It was so good.
2: Yeah.
0: Joe, all right, where do you want to go? You're going to see Robbie Williams at the sold out One New Zealand Stadium in Christchurch or Auckland's Eden Park?
2: Oh, Auckland, please.
0: All right, you got it. You have a double pass, you and a friend. Oh. Are going to be at Eden Park, 24th of November, seeing Robbie Williams.
2: Oh, can't wait. Thank you so much.
0: Oh, you are so welcome, Joe. Yeah, you did it. Well, that's it. Congratulations to everyone who won tickets today, especially those of you who won tickets to the sold-out One New Zealand Stadium in Christchurch. Final tickets for Robbie's Eden Park concert are on sale right now at asx.com. All right, let's get you into your Friday night, eh? When the cat's away, still to come before six. And Prince, with the biggest song of 1984, is right after this.
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0: Oh, man, it's a feel-good Friday night here on Coast. It's the weekend, my friend. Yeah. All right, Bonnie Tyler's funeral is taking place in Wales this weekend. There will be a public service celebrating her life at Swansea's St. Mary's Church late Sunday night, early Monday morning, our time, with a live online broadcast for international fans. If you want to check it out, you'll be able to watch the service on her official webpage, BonnieTyler.com. Her website is undergoing maintenance at the moment, but there is a tab to click if you want to watch the live stream, okay? So if you're an insomniac like me, there you go. There's something for you on Sunday night, Monday morning. All right. It is almost six. Next hour, LRB, Ace of Base, The Bangles, and Talking Heads' Blazed Hippie. It's right after six.
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18: In this update, Queenstown's mayor wants more cars off the road and suggests a gondola could be the way forward. Nationals today promised investment in the South Island on roading, health and infrastructure as an election pledge. A former police investigator says officers are fully justified for shooting dead an armed person, whether it's an imitation weapon or not. A man was killed yesterday after he carried a stolen air rifle into Auckland's Sylvia Park shopping centre. The manager of the country's $94 billion sovereign wealth fund has rewritten its policies. It comes after the High Court found human rights issues weren't being properly addressed. A number of people appear to be dodging their civic duty. The spin-off reports about a third of people summoned for jury service last year didn't respond to their summons or turn up to court. It's the highest rate recorded in the past 5 years. That's news.
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18: In sport, the Black Ferns have posted a big 62-19 win over the Black Ferns 15 in their inter-squad hit out in Upper Hutt. It's still unclear whether Netball New Zealand can deliver a professional domestic competition next year. That's despite an Anna Mowbray, Ali Williams bid for a league next year to bridge the gap to a fully privatised competition in 2028. New Netball NZ boss Jenna Wooten says private equity is definitely on the table and they're working through a number of confidential conversations.
16: Looking at a few options. I can't go into details around what those options are, but it's an absolute priority for us as an organisation to reach a decision as soon as we can.
18: And that's sport.
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This is Coast on a Feel Good Friday evening. And I'm Grant, and I'm happy it's the weekend. How about you, eh? Hey, I'm here thanks to our friends at Muffin Break. Yeah, we love you guys. Every fifth coffee is free with your Muffin Break rewards card. Make sure you pick one up, eh? All right. Ace of Base, Michael Jackson coming up. Right now, here's Queen.

He ain't the daddy. This is Coast with your Feel Good 80s. And I'm Grant Kitty. Let's get you into my final copy of Bookshop Detectives, Murder and Mojitos. You know, great new mystery by Gareth and Louise Ward. Just text Mojitos, M-O-J-I-T-O-S, and your name to 2699. I'll get back to you if you're my winner, okay? Alrighty. LRB coming up in a moment. Right now, Tina Turner ain't changing for anyone. Yeah, what you get is what you see.

0: Yeah, you're listening to your home of Feel Good 80s. This is Coast, and I'm Grant Kitayama. Little heads up, Lotto Powerball is $12 million tomorrow night. Wouldn't that be wonderful, eh? Make sure you get a ticket, and good luck. All right, it is Friday, 14th of August, 2026. It is World Lizard Day. Celebrating those scaly creatures here in New Zealand. We have a heap of geckos and skinks to celebrate, but don't call a tuatara a lizard, because it isn't. Yeah. And it is Financial Awareness Day today. Yeah, I am acutely aware of my finances, and they are way below what I would want them to be. But I think that's pretty much how most of us are feeling right now, eh? Yeah. Come on, Lotto. All right, soft sell still to come before seven. And Mr. Mister's Prayer for the Road is up next.
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2: Hello, you. 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

0: Yeah, you are listening to Coast, and I'm Grant Kadiawa. Time for me to bolt into my weekend. Got a nice cruisy one planned with special emphasis on rugby and beer. Yeah, it's a true Kiwi weekend. Yeah, all right. Stand by for Tim Roxburgh. He's your DJ after 7 with Bette Midler, Wham, UB40 and Joan Jett all along for the party. And I'll see you again from midday on Sunday if you're around, eh? Yeah. Have yourself a wonderful weekend. Bye-bye.
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10: In this update, Queenstown's mayor wants more cars off the road and suggests a gondola could be the way forward. Nationals today promised investment in the South Island on roading, health and infrastructure as an election pledge. A former police investigator says officers are fully justified for shooting dead an armed person, whether it's an imitation weapon or not. A man was killed yesterday after he carried a stolen air rifle into Auckland's Sylvia Park shopping centre. The manager of the country's $94 billion sovereign wealth fund has rewritten its policies. It comes after the High Court found human rights issues weren't being properly addressed. A number of people appear to be dodging their civic duty. The spin-off reports about a third of people summoned for jury service last year didn't respond to their summons or turn up to court. It's the highest rate recorded in the past 5 years. That's news.
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12: In sport, Billy Slater's time as coach of the Queensland men's State of Origin rugby league team is over. That's despite winning 3 out of 5 series over New South Wales. Slater lost the last most recent series. His contract's up and he says it's the right time to step away from the role. All Blacks coach Dave Rennie has acted as first receiver with his current first 5/8 to explain why Richie Mo'unga is joining the camp in South Africa. Mo'unga will touch down tomorrow in Johannesburg after being whistled up to replace injured midfielder Billy Proctor. Rennie says he felt that clarity with the 4 potential playmakers, Reuben Love, Bowden Barrett, Damian McKenzie and Josh Jacom, was vital.
13: I spoke to them before I'd even spoken to Richie. I just want them to understand that obviously Richie has been signed back to New Zealand rugby. You know, my job as head coach is to pick the best players available.
12: New Zealand darts player Ben Robb wants to show the world how the quality of our country's darts players has grown in the past year. He's thrilled to have the opportunity to face off against some of the world's finest players at the NZ Darts Masters, starting today at Spark Arena. That's sport. I'm Stuart Willey.
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This is Coast. Feel good 80s. And Friday night with Tim Roxburgh. Welcome along. Hope it's been a good day. Hope it's been a good week. And with you once again for JT. So here through until midnight. We've got music soon from Frankie Valli and the Four Seasons. Wham! One of their last big hits before George.

This is Coast, Feel Good 80s, and the Feel Good Breakfast returning Monday morning after the weekend, and they are talking about aging, specifically something that happens after the age of 60 that ages people the most. Tony, Jason, Sam looking at that 20 to 9 on Monday morning. It's Sharon after this, Bette Midler remaking the Rolling Stones.

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1: When your legs don't work like they used to before, and I can't sweep you off of your feet,

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0: This is Coast Feel Good 80s with Tim Roxburgh, and just about time for the 8 o'clock news. Then we've got a blockbuster duet from the early 80s. Cyndi Lauper is coming up. And Whitney Houston, who the other day, if she was still alive, would have turned 63. We're going to go for a song from her debut album, one of the songs that made her a superstar in the mid-80s. Coming soon here on Coast.
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13: In this update, Nationals all for financing a Queenstown gondola network to reduce congestion if it gets back into government. The party says it will support a proposal to link the airport to the town centre by offering public transport funding. But Labour's leader isn't convinced the merits of the scheme fully stack up. Chris Hipkins says there's some potential.
14: Would the gondola project be nice to see get off the ground in Queenstown? Yes, it would. Should the tourists, the rich tourists who come to Queenstown, be getting public transport subsidies? There's a bit of a question mark about that.
13: A man's been sentenced to life in prison for murdering and decapitating Christchurch dad Richard Leman. 49-year-old Michael Scott Roger was today sentenced to life imprisonment with a minimum non-parole period of 17 years. Roger shot Leman dead in a Rangiora home in 2023 and removed parts of his body. His family say today brings a court process to an end, but doesn't end their grief, and no sentence can bring Richard back. A push for the rules to be tightened around meth contamination in New Zealand homes. In 2018, the level of meth contamination allowed in a house was raised to 15 micrograms per 100 centimetres squared, an increase of 30 times. Unitech research, published in today's New Zealand Medical Journal, has found since the change, average meth contamination has increased by more than 50%. Author Mohammed Irfan says our rules are much more relaxed than other countries.
15: Other developed nations such as Australia, US and other European countries, they have the meth contamination threshold around 1.5 microgram per 100 square centimetre.
13: Right-wing UK politician Nigel Farage has won the Clacton by-election, which he triggered after resigning as an MP last month over allegations he failed to declare donations. The Reform Party leader gained almost two-thirds of the vote, with Count Binface coming in second with 27%. That's news.
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13: In sport, All Blacks coach Dave Rennie is willing to have his mind changed on his first test side by strong showings in the final warm-up game against the Bulls. Rennie has largely reverted to most of the personnel who got past the Stormers in the opening match for Sunday's tour game in Pretoria. The coach says, though, there are positions up for grabs at Loftus-Versfeld.
16: We've already got a group of guys in mind, but there's a number of spots where performances this weekend could tilt, you know, our thinking, so it's really positive.
13: New Zealand tennis player Lulu Sun has announced she's taking a break from professional tennis. In an Instagram post, the 2024 Wimbledon quarterfinalist said the decision will allow her to focus on her well-being and enjoy life beyond the court. A proposal to save next year's domestic netball premiership has been presented to Netball New Zealand. The Herald reports that Ellie Williams and Anna Mowbray have pitched a professional competition to bridge the gap to a fully privatised 2028 league. That's sport. I'm Stuart Willey.
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Dixon's Coast, Feel Good 80s, and Tim Roxburgh here until midnight. The Feel Good Breakfast back on Monday morning. Tony, Jason, Sam, you need to be listening because Tony Street's $10,000 big spender is back. So this is the shopping experience of a lifetime. And it's not just that you get this overseas holiday, it's that you get all this money to spend and the destination is always somewhere incredible. But where is that destination? We're going to find out just after 8 on Monday morning on the Feel Good Breakfast. The exponents for you soon. Prince is coming up too. And one of 7 consecutive top 5 hits he had at the height of his fame. It's Richard Marx. This is Right Here Waiting here on Coast.

It's Coast. Feel good 80s and Friday night with Tim Roxburgh. I hope it's been a good week. We're going to go back to 1979. In fact, it's sort of back to 1980. Because while the song came out from an album from 1979, it was one of the first number one hits of the 80s. It's a Michael Jackson song, and it's after this from Bon Jovi here on Coast.

You're listening to Coast Feel Good 80s, and Tim Roxburgh here. Crazy week in politics, wasn't it? One of the things that I found kind of funny about the past week in politics was just thinking about how many people are named Chris in New Zealand politics, because we have four people who, certainly in the past week, extremely prominent. When you've got the Prime Minister, Christopher Luxon, you've got the Leader of the Opposition, Chris Hipkins, then you've got someone who may or may not have been thinking about a future job for them, Chris Bishop, and you've got someone who's now been kicked out of his job, Chris Pank. So four Chris's, all in the story. So the name Chris or Christopher in New Zealand, I looked up when it peaked in popularity. It was 1984.

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1: Hello, you. It's Tony, Jason, Sam from your Feel Good Breakfast. Hope you have a great weekend. And then on Monday morning, you can take our money. $1,900 on the line for the Chasers.
2: We're also going to talk about the once popular decor trends that are gone.
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1: You reckon? All right, we'll debate this on Monday morning. We'd love you to join us. This is Coast.
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0: It's Coast Feel Good 80s. Tim Roxburgh here on a Friday night with the 9 o'clock news next. Split Enz, it wasn't just the biggest hit that they had. It's one of the biggest hits in the history of the Australian singles charts. It was massive. It was number one for more than 2 months in Australia. That Split Enz song is for you right after the news. The Bangles coming up and John Farnham as well here on Coast.
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17: In this update, Queenstown's mayor wants more cars off the road and suggests a gondola could be the way forward. Nationals today promised investment in the South Island on roading, health and infrastructure as an election pledge. It includes a commitment to fund public transit to ease congestion in Queenstown, including a potential gondola to connect the city's airport to the town centre if the project's seen as viable. John Glover says it doesn't have to necessarily be a gondola.

0: but does need to be quick and convenient.
1: But a gondola is great eye candy for focusing people on the fact that we don't always need to be in a car.
0: Emergency services in Christchurch are dealing with a serious incident in Arunui. Cordons are in place in Basingstoke Street while ambulance crews and animal control officers respond. They, along with police and fire and emergency, were called at around 5 this afternoon. A number of people appear to be dodging their civic duty. The spin-off reports about a third of people summoned for jury service last year didn't respond to their summons or turn up to court. That's the highest rate recorded in the past 5 years. Chief Victims Advisor Ruth Money says those people would want someone to step up for them if they were accused of a crime.
2: For all of those people who make up excuses and try not to show up, it is incredibly, incredibly important. And it's also important that actually you see the kind of harm and you see what's going on in our community.
0: A former police investigator says officers are fully justified in shooting dead an armed person, whether it's an imitation weapon or not. 33-year-old Hapai Otene was killed after he carried a stolen air rifle into Auckland's Sylvia Park shopping centre yesterday. Lance Burdett says the officer who killed him would have been acting on their training. He says the fact the man had taken the weapon out of the car signalled intent.
3: It's not the first person. In fact, there's been people shot in New Zealand that have had an imitation firearm. You cannot tell.
0: Corrections say the man had been serving community detention. That's news.
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0: In sport, Richie Moonga has been tagged for game time in the All Blacks' final franchise game of their South African tour against the Lions on Wednesday week. Coach Dave Rennie explains why they went with Moonga rather than a like-for-like replacement.
5: The quality of the player, and I'm not sure when he'll play test footy for us, but coming in now and spending time in the environment will accelerate that opportunity.
0: It's still unclear whether Netball New Zealand can deliver a professional domestic competition next year. That's despite an Anna Mowbray, Ali Williams bid for a league in 2027 to bridge the gap to a fully privatised 2028 competition. New Netball NZ boss Jenna Wootton says private equity is definitely on the table and there are a number of conversations they're working through in a confidential process with the Players Association and the Zones.
6: Looking at a few options. I can't go into details around what those options are, but it's an absolute priority for us as an organisation to reach a decision as soon as we can.
0: Kiwi tennis star Lulu Sun has announced she's taking time off from the game to focus on her own well-being. That's sport. I'm Stuart Willey.
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This is Coast Feel Good 80s. Tim Roxburgh here on a Friday night. Don't forget, Monday morning, Coast Chasers is back. Thanks to Southern Cross Travel Insurance. We're almost up to $2,000, by the way. It's $1,900 that could be yours if you think you're clever enough and you want to play Coast Chasers on Monday morning. We've got Donna Summer after this from the Waterboys here on Coast.

It's Coast Feel Good 80s with Tim Roxburgh and Ronan Keating coming for you soon. In fact, the song that was number one this day in history back in 1999. This is when I start to feel a little bit old, and that I kind of think of the song as being slightly modern, and then I realize it's 27 years old. But it was number one this day in history for Ronan Keating when he was making a name for himself as a solo act away from Boyzone, so that's for you soon. UB40 first in Food for Thought.

0: This is Coast Feel Good 80s. And Tim Roxburgh here. I'm sure you've been following what's happening with the latest heat wave in the UK and indeed across the Northern Hemisphere. Now, the heat wave in England has been so severe this summer. I've never seen pictures like this out of the UK because England's always green. There's always more rain than you want. But the fields, the parks, everything is just brown. It is the hottest summer on record, breaking a record which had stood actually for not that long since last summer. Yesterday in England, it was 38 degrees, which, you know, I grew up in the tropics in Kuala Lumpur in Malaysia. Malaysia never gets to 38. So it's hotter than the equatorial tropics. And it's essentially about the same temperature, give or take a couple of degrees, as Dubai. I mean, this is England. It's just absolutely bonkers. So the next week, it's going to be fractionally cooler in the UK if you've got friends or family there. But, you know, still up in the high 20s, which for England is kind of concerning. As far as we're concerned, we've got, 2.5 weeks until spring, which won't be that hot, but something to look forward to. All right, we've got Billy Joel in just a moment. The Pretenders coming up as well here on Coast.
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1: 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Coast.
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0: It's Coast. Feel Good 80s with Tim Roxburgh. And after 10 o'clock, we've got Wham. By the way, if you're a Wham fan, there's a Wham doco coming out soon, which is looking at how they became the very first Western act ever to do a concert tour of China. And the details of this tour are crazy, because this is exactly 40 years ago. It's a very different China back then. There are no skyscrapers. Everyone wears drab colored clothes. Everyone rides bicycles. And in fact, they didn't get paid in cash. They got paid in bicycles. So Wham and their management got paid thousands of bicycles, which, of course, they couldn't bring back on the plane. So they ended up donating all these bikes. It is just bizarre. Anyway, the documentary where people weren't really allowed to dance too much at the concerts, it's just surreal, and that's coming out soon. So we've got a Wham song after the 10 o'clock news. Peter Cetera and the Eagles along shortly too.
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16: In this update, a young child has died following a dog attack in Christchurch's Adanui this afternoon. Emergency services.

0: Officers were called to a house on Basingstoke Street at about 4:45 following a report of a child sustaining serious dog bite injuries. Joey Dwyer reports.
1: When emergency teams arrived, they found the young child in a critical condition. However, the child died at the scene despite the immediate efforts of first responders and a member of the household. Police say the dog involved is known to the occupants and lived at the property. A scene examination is being carried out and police are investigating what happened.
0: Fog has disrupted flights to and from Wellington Airport this evening. Travellers are being urged to check with airlines before heading to the airport, with most flights cancelled. Met Service says the low fog and poor visibility could last until the early morning. Would more people show up to jury service if they were better compensated? About a third of people summoned last year didn't show up, according to the Ministry of Justice data given to the spin-off. Chief Victims Advisor Ruth Money says at $30 for half a day, it doesn't add up for someone who has a business or childcare costs.
2: We don't have enough money in the justice system, in many systems, but it is about prioritising where we spend our money. It is really important. The victim knows that the decision is being made by a jury of their peers.
0: The Chinese ambassador to New Zealand says serving as a pawn for anti-China forces will ultimately backfire. His comments follow an SIS report that warned of threats to our country's security. Senior political reporter Azaria Howell has China's response.
3: Wang Xiaolong says that report was steeped in a Cold War mentality and fabricated allegations against China. The embassy calls it part of a wave of attacks, slander and vilification against China. It comes after Director General of Security Andrew Hampton told RNZ China was of most concern around foreign interference and espionage.
0: That's news.
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0: In sport, Northland have claimed their second win of the National Provincial Championship season with a 42-0 thrashing of Taranaki and Whangarei. Flanker Lachlan Hooper scored a hat-trick for the Taniwha, who jumped to second in the standings. Former All Blacks coach Sir Steve Hansen is all in favour of Richie Moonga's call-up for the tour of South Africa. The 32-year-old is being added to a squad that already features four players who can play first five. But Hansen says it won't matter if Moonga doesn't even play.
5: What matters is that he has the time with the group and the new coaches, the new systems, and, you know, he benefits then when he does get to play. So he's got an understanding and he's up to speed. So, you know, I think it's smart play.
0: New Zealand football has withdrawn its support for FIFA president Gianni Infantino, and it's calling for an independent review into the much-maligned privatisation scheme. Our local governing body says FIFA's decisions and actions have contributed to a breakdown in trust and increased division within international football. That's sport. I'm Stuart Willey.
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It's Coast. Feel Good 80s. And the home of the Feel Good Breakfast, Tony, Jason, Sam, back after the weekend on Monday morning. And they've got a major announcement. Tony Street's $10,000 big spender is back. And if you've heard this before, you'll know it always involves an amazing international destination. So where is that destination going to be? Find out after 8 on Monday morning. Debbie Harry soon, but Dionne Warwick with the Bee Gees now. This is Heartbreaker.

It's Coast Feel Good 80s and Friday night with Tim Roxburgh. Hope it's been a good week. We've got John Travolta and Olivia Newton-John, a song from Greece, coming for you soon. And however you're listening, whether it's on FM, whether it's through iHeart, great to have your company. This is REO Speedwagon and Can't Fight This Feeling here on Coast.

It's Coast Feel Good 80s with Tim Roxburgh on a Friday night. If he was still alive, David Crosby, the great David Crosby from Crosby, Stills and Nash, from the Byrds, also from an amazing solo career and one of the best background singers, he would be 85 today. I interviewed him years ago, and he's such a fascinating guy, so thoughtful, so intelligent. Now, as far as how phenomenal his harmony singing is, everyone knows what he could do with Crosby, Stills and Nash. What you might not know is that it's David Crosby all over Phil Collins' Another Day in Paradise. And for proof of that, I've got the isolated vocals. This is pretty cool. The isolated vocals of Another Day in Paradise. Have a listen to Phil on his own and then how he sounds when David Crosby comes in.

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2: Hello, you. It's Toddy, Jason, Sam from your Feel Good Breakfast. 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And then on Monday morning, you could take our money. $1,900 on the line for the Chasers.
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0: You're listening to Coast, Feel Good 80s, and Tim Roxburgh here. 11 o'clock news is next. Bruce Springsteen is coming for you soon. Tina Turner, and it was a big hit that was a follow-up to her Private Dancer album. So, you know, she's had this comeback that's one of the biggest comebacks, and still actually one of the greatest comebacks in music history. So after Private Dancer, what came next? Well, the song you're about to hear was one of the next wave of hits for Tina, and we've got Ice House as well here on Coast.
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17: In this update, a young child has died following a dog attack in Christchurch's Adanui this afternoon. Emergency services were called to a house on Basingstoke Street at about 4:45 following a report of a child sustaining serious dog bite injuries. Joey Dwyer reports.
18: When emergency teams arrived, they found the young child in a critical condition. However, the child died at the scene despite the immediate efforts of first responders and a member of the household. Police say the dog involved is known to the occupants and lived at the property. A scene examination is being carried out and police are investigating what happened.
17: Firefighters are battling what's being described as a well-involved blaze at the Gloria Vale community on the South Island's west coast. Fire and Emergency say no one's inside the affected building and they aren't aware of any injuries. Crews from Brunner, Greymouth and Ikamatua have attended the fire at Haupiri. Belief within Labour, the public is sick of politicians playing politics over infrastructure. National's committing to finishing Christchurch Hospital's Tower C as part of its plan for the South Island if re-elected. But Health NZ says the tower, which was announced by the Labour government in 2020, is already on track for completion this year, with wards operational early next year. Labour's health spokeswoman Aisha Verrill says she believes the South Island won't be fooled.
13: The fact is these jobs do take a long time to get done. They cross multiple governments. The National Party needed to be honest that they're finally finishing a job that's been delayed under them.
17: China has rubbished allegations it's carrying out widespread espionage in New Zealand. The Security Intelligence Service voiced concerns about China and other states targeting people here. But Beijing's embassy in Wellington says the SIS report smears China and fabricates and hypes claims of interference. They accused unspecified foreign nations of trying to damage relations between China and New Zealand. That's news. The new OneRoof

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1: In sport, rugby and Northland have claimed a record 42-0 win over Taranaki and Whangarei, which lifts them to second in the NPC standings. Northland captain Reeves Reihana celebrated his 50th match for the province and told Sky Sport he was proud of his side's efforts in tricky conditions.
2: Can't really wish for anything more than that, to be honest. A win at home and a comprehensive win at that. So, yeah, proud of the effort from the boys, man.
1: New Netball New Zealand chief executive Jenna Wootton has refused to confirm whether the governing body can deliver a professional competition next year if the Anna Mowbray Ali Williams bid falls through. The Herald understands Mowbray and Williams have submitted a proposal for 2027 to bridge the gap to a fully privatised 2028 competition. Wootton says any proposal the organisation lands on has to be the right decision for next year as well as the future. And she says private equity is definitely on the table.
3: And netball's not unique in that. There's a lot of codes, both domestically and internationally, that are looking at private equity. It's really important that we deeply understand all of the options, that we evaluate them thoroughly.
1: That's sport. I'm Stuart Willey.
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Feel Good 80s with Tim Roxburgh. And make sure you are listening to Tony, Jason, Sam on the Feel Good Breakfast Monday morning because they have a huge announcement. Tony Street's $10,000 big spender is back. But to where? They haven't yet revealed where you could be off to. Somewhere in the world, one of the world's great shopping cities with $10,000 to spend. Be listening Monday after 8 o'clock. We've got Fleetwood Mac soon. Here's Duran Duran.

It's Coast. Feel good 80s with Tim Roxburgh. Hope it's been a good week. Though we did get that sad news about Lucy Davis, who was Dawn on the UK version of The Office, that she's terminally ill with cancer. She's been sick for some time, but this was the first time she's gone public with it. And she said that she's completely overwhelmed by all the wonderful support that she's since received. And she did a really inspiring post about this as well, which I think endeared herself to a lot of people. But nice to see that Jenna Fischer, who starred in the US version of The Office and played the American version of Lucy Davis's Dawn character. So in the US version, it was Pam. And Jenna Fischer said, "Beautiful post, love you lots, and yes to working with cancer. Let's spread that message far and wide, how working is such a comfort." You know, it was her approach to her diagnosis, which I think has really inspired so many people. By the way, if you've wasted any energy arguing over the US version or the UK version of The Office and maybe dismissing one over the other, normally people dismiss the US version having not seen it. I have to say, I think the UK version is perfection, and I love the US one more. It might not be as perfect, but I actually love it even more. But both are just brilliant TV shows, and both are streaming. We've got the Backstreet Boys for you soon.

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0: It's Coast Feel Good 80s with Tim Roxburgh. Thanks so much for listening. I hope you enjoy your weekend. It was great fun covering for JT this week. He will be back on board next week. Stick around. Music soon from the Fine Young Cannibals. We've got the Commodores' most evergreen song. This is the Commodore song that, while they had number ones and this wasn't a number one, and while they won a Grammy and not for this song, this is the song that all these decades later is their most popular song consistently. So that one for you soon, and Pat Benatar as well. I'll see you back soon. Take care.
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10: Hi, I'm Anna. 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So thank goodness I had Pet Insure. 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It's just irresponsible. Oh.

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1: In this update, a young child has died following a dog attack in Christchurch's Adanui this afternoon. Emergency services were called to a house on Basingstoke Street at 4:45 following a report of a child sustaining serious dog bite injuries. Joey Dwyer reports.
2: When emergency teams arrived, they found the young child in a critical condition. However, the child died at the scene despite the immediate efforts of first responders and a member of the household. Police say the dog involved is known to the occupants and lived at the property. A scene examination is being carried out and police are investigating what happened.
1: Firefighters are battling what's being described as a well-involved blaze at the Gloria Vale community on the South Island's west coast. Fire and emergency say no one's inside the affected building and they aren't aware of any injuries. Crews from Brunner, Greymouth and Ikamatua have attended the fire at Haupiri after being called around nine. Fog has caused serious disruption to flights to and from Wellington Airport through the evening. Travellers are being urged to check with airlines before heading to the airport later today, with more cancellations expected. Met Service says the low fog and poor visibility could last into the morning. At least eight people have been killed in flash flooding in Japan. The country's been brought to a standstill by record rainfall, stranding thousands of travellers and knocking out power to tens of thousands of homes. Tokyo saw a month's rainfall in just 1 hour. Right-wing UK politician Nigel Farage has won the Clacton by-election, which he triggered after resigning as an MP last month over allegations he failed to declare donations. The Reform Party leader gained almost two-thirds of the vote, with Count Binface coming in second with 27%. Binface, a comedian dressed as an intergalactic rubbish bin, was disappointed that Farage skipped the official result announcement.
3: I've had over 9,000 votes, guys. I am 1,000 times more popular. Does that have anything to do with why he isn't here tonight, on a night when they said they thought they'd get over 80%?
1: That's news.
0: Coast.
1: In sport, legendary coach Sir Steve Hansen believes Richie Moong's All Blacks recall is a good call, even if he doesn't play on the tour of South Africa. Moonga links up with the squad today, replacing injured midfielder Billy Proctor, despite there already being four contenders in the squad to don the number 10 jersey. Hansen says getting to know the systems under new coach Dave Rennie is a key factor in the playmakers' selection. Northland have powered their way to a record 42-0 win over Taranaki to claim their second win of the NPC season. Flanker Lachlan Hooper scored a hat-trick for the Taniwha at Whangarei. The new boss of Netball New Zealand insists she understands how crucial it is that there is certainty as soon as possible over a professional domestic competition for next year. But Jenna Wootton won't confirm whether Netball NZ can deliver that, though she understands fast decision-making is critical. That's sport. I'm Stuart Willie.
0: All the feels for your weekend. 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
19: In this update, a young child has died after a dog attack in Christchurch's Adanui yesterday afternoon. Emergency services were called to a house on Basingstoke Street at around 5, following reports a child had suffered serious dog bite injuries. They died at the scene despite the efforts of first responders and a member of the household. Police say the dog lived at the property and is known to the occupants. National's all for financing a Queenstown gondola network to reduce congestion if it gets back into government. The party says it will support the proposal to link the airport to the town centre by offering public transport funding. Transport Minister Chris Bishop says there are some logistical challenges, but if there's anywhere a gondola system would work, it's Queenstown.
5: If they get through the hurdle of being viable and people want to do them and there's a council down there that's interested in it, we're up for making sure that they can access public transport subsidies, which will help with the economics of the infrastructure required to support it.
19: However, Labour's leader Chris Hipkins isn't convinced the merits of the plan stack up. He says there's some potential.
4: Would the gondola project be nice to see get off the ground in Queenstown? Yes, it would. Should the tourists, the rich tourists who come to Queenstown, be getting public transport subsidies? There's a bit of a question mark about that.
19: Firefighters have been battling what's described as a well-involved blaze at the Gloria Vale community on the South Island's west coast. Fire and emergency say no one was inside the affected building and they aren't aware of injuries. Crews from Brunner, Greymouth and Ikamatua attended after being called to Haupiri at around 9 last night. A push for the rules to be tightened around meth contamination in New Zealand homes. In 2018, the level of meth allowed in a house was raised to 15 micrograms, an increase of 30 times. Unitech research published in the New Zealand Medical Journal has found since the change, average meth contamination has increased by more than 50%. The author, Mohamed Irfan, says our rules are much more relaxed than other countries.
3: Other developed nations such as Australia, US and other European countries, they have the meth contamination threshold around 1.5 microgram per 100 square centimetre.
19: America's Secretary of War is dismissing reports of deteriorating conditions on board the USS Abraham Lincoln. Its 250-plus consecutive days without making land is a record for an aircraft carrier in modern times. Newspapers report that some of its 5,000 sailors are attempting to jump overboard because of the poor environment. However, Pete Hegseth says those

0: reporter misrepresenting the situation. US correspondent Dan Mitchinson says lawmakers want accountability from the Pentagon.
1: They just don't have the supplies, the conditions to keep that many people on board an aircraft carrier like that for that amount of time.
0: Coast. In sport, former All Blacks coach Sir Steve Hansen is all in favour of Richie Moanga's call-up for the tour of South Africa. The 32-year-old is being added to a squad that already features four players who can play first five. But Hansen says it won't matter if Moanga doesn't even play.
2: What matters is that he has the time with the group and the new coaches, the new systems, and, you know, he benefits then when he does get to play. So he's got an understanding and he's up to speed. So, you know, I think it's smart play.
0: Moanga arrives today in Johannesburg. A hat-trick for flanker Lockie Hooper has propelled Northland to a record 42-0 win over Taranaki in their NPC clash at Whangarei. The Australian import helping the Taniwha achieve the big win last night and a jump to second in the standings. The new boss of Netball New Zealand insists she understands how crucial it is that there's certainty as soon as possible over a professional domestic league for next year. Jenna Wootton won't confirm whether Netball NZ can deliver a competition in 2027 if a proposed stopgap bid by sporting entrepreneurs Ellie Williams and Anna Mowbray falls through. But Wootton says she understands fast decision-making is critical.
3: It weighs really heavily on us, the impact that this is having on players in particular. This is their livelihoods, this is impacting them, it's impacting their families, and we need to get to a decision as soon as we can.
0: New Zealand football has withdrawn its support for FIFA president Gianni Infantino, and it's calling for an independent review into the much-maligned privatisation scheme. Our local governing body says FIFA's decisions and actions have contributed to a breakdown in trust and increased division within international football. Cricket and Bangladesh are on top after day two of the first cricket test in Darwin. The tourists reached stumps on 531 for six, leading Australia by 153 runs. That's news and sport. I'm Stuart Willie.
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0: with more Feel Good 80s next. Join me Monday morning for an all-new biggest big spender adventure ever. All yours to win. Tony Street's Big Spender is back. Chance to win a $10,000 shopping spree with me and so much more in the most beautiful city yet. Thanks to Qantas, connecting Kiwis and Aussies for the moments that matter. I'll reveal all Monday morning after 8.
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0: Jesus Christ Superstar. 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
15: In this update, a young child has died following a dog attack in Christchurch's Adanui yesterday afternoon. Emergency services were called to a house on Basingstoke Street at around 5 following a report of a child sustaining serious dog bite injuries. Joey Dwyer reports.
16: When emergency teams arrived, they found the young child in a critical condition. However, the child died at the scene despite the immediate efforts of first responders and a member of the household. Police say the dog involved is known to the occupants and lived at the property. A scene examination is being carried out and police are investigating what happened.
15: Fog disrupted flights to and from Wellington Airport last night. Travellers are being urged to check with airlines before heading to the airport today, with more cancellations expected. Met Service says the low fog and poor visibility could last into the morning. Queenstown's mayor wants more cars off the road and suggests a gondola could be the way forward. National yesterday promised investment in the South Island on roading, health and infrastructure as an election pledge. It includes a commitment to fund public transport to ease congestion in Queenstown, including a potential gondola to connect the city's airport to the town centre. John Glover says it doesn't have to necessarily be a gondola, but it needs to be quick and convenient.
17: But a gondola is great eye candy for focusing people on the fact that we don't always need to be in a car.
15: A number of people appear to be dodging their civic duty. The spin-off reports around a third of people summoned for jury service last year didn't respond to their summons or turn up in court. It's the highest rate recorded in the past 5 years. Chief Victims Advisor Ruth Money says those people would want someone to step up for them if they were accused of a crime.
18: For all of those people who make up excuses and try not to show up, it is incredibly, incredibly important. And it's also important that actually you see the kind of harm and you see what's going on in our community.
15: A former police investigator says officers are fully justified in shooting dead an armed person, whether it's an imitation weapon or not. 33-year-old Hapai Otene was killed after he carried a stolen air rifle into Auckland's Sylvia Park shopping centre on Thursday. Lance Burdett says the officer who killed him would have been acting on their training. He says the fact the man had taken the weapon out of the car signalled intent.
19: It's not the first person. In fact, there's been people shot in New Zealand that have had an imitation firearm. You cannot tell.
15: Australia's Prime Minister is asking the US President Donald Trump to reconsider imposed tariffs. Australia is facing a 12.5% tariff on all exported goods to the US, similar to that imposed on New Zealand. Anthony Albanese says he's had a constructive and lengthy phone call with Trump, cementing his nation's position as a friend of the US. He says the two nations have had a trade surplus for over two decades.
20: I was able to say to the President, of course, that we have a free trade agreement with the United States, that all goods and services are exempt from tariffs to Australia.
14: Coast.
15: In sport, All Blacks coach Dave Rennie believes they have enough midfield cover after plumping for Richie Moonga to replace the injured Billy Proctor on their South African tour. Ineligible again, Moonga will return to the All Blacks camp for the first time since the 2023 World Cup final when he arrives today in Johannesburg. Rennie says with Rieko Ioane and Emoni Narawa both capable of sliding into midfield, they decided Moonga was the best available option.

0: he's a player who could and is good enough to apply pressure for selection at some stage. So, yeah, the thinking is that it wouldn't be in the first test, but he might get game time against the Lions to start pushing a claim then.
1: To the NPC and Northland have claimed a record 42-0 win over Taranaki. Their emphatic win in Whangarei last night lifts them to second in the NPC standings. Northland captain Reeves Rehana celebrated his 50th match for the province, telling Sky Sport he was proud of his side's efforts in tricky conditions.
2: Can't really wish for anything more than that, to be honest. A win at home and a comprehensive win at that, so yeah, proud of the effort from the boys, man.
1: New chief executive Jenna Wootton has refused to confirm whether Netball New Zealand can deliver a professional competition next year if the Anna Mowbray-Ali Williams bid falls through. The Herald understands Mowbray and Williams have submitted a proposal for a professional competition in 2027 to bridge a gap to a fully privatised 2028 competition. Wootton says any proposal the organisation lands on has to be the right decision for next year as well as the future. And she says private equity is definitely on the table.
3: And Netball's not unique in that. There's a lot of codes, both domestically and internationally, that are looking at private equity. It's really important that we deeply understand all of the options, that we evaluate them thoroughly.
1: Kiwi tennis star Lulu Sun has announced she's taking time off from the game to focus on her well-being. That's News and Sport. I'm Stuart Willey.
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15: In this update, a young child has died after a dog attack in Christchurch's Aranui yesterday afternoon. Emergency services were called to a house on Basingstoke Street at around 5, following reports a child had suffered serious dog bite injuries. They died at the scene despite the efforts of first responders and a member of the household. Police say the dog lived at the property and is known to the occupants. The Prime Minister says Nationals backing the South Island as he launches election pledges for the mainland. It includes a promise to finish Christchurch Hospital's Tower C, initially announced by Labour that Health NZ's already planning to operate in the first quarter of next year. Nationals promised it's backing a full fit-out. This comes alongside investment into the Rolleston Freight Hub and transport funding to ease congestion in Queenstown, including a potential gondola. Chris Luxon says the South Island is a powerhouse of the economy.
16: We're the only party in town that has a minister for the South Island.
15: Would more people show up to jury service if they were better compensated? About a third of people summoned last year didn't show up, according to Ministry of Justice data given to the spin-off. Chief Victims Advisor Ruth Money says at $30 for half a day or $60 for a full day, it doesn't add up for someone who has a business or childcare costs.
17: We don't have enough money in the justice system, in many systems, but it is about prioritising where we spend our money. It is really important. The victim knows that the decision is being made by a jury of their peers.
15: The Chinese ambassador to New Zealand says serving as a pawn for anti-China forces will ultimately backfire. It follows an SIS report that warns of threats to our country's security. Senior political reporter Azaria Howell has China's response.
18: Wang Xiaolong says that report was steeped in a Cold War mentality and fabricated allegations against China. The embassy calls it part of a wave of attacks, slander and vilification against China. It comes after Director General of Security Andrew Hampton told RNZ China was of most concern around foreign interference and espionage.
15: It's unclear if a decision on the future of Chateau Tongariro will be made before the election. Newstalk ZB can reveal the Department of Conservation officials advised Minister Tama Potaka in April that iwi had deliberately paused talks on the site's future. Officials warned iwi may choose not to engage if they felt the Crown was not approaching the process in good faith. Right-wing British politician Nigel Farage has won the Clacton by-election, which he triggered after resigning as an MP last month over allegations he failed to declare donations. Farage won over 22,000 votes, with his opponent Count Binface, a self-described intergalactic space warrior, coming in second with just under 9,500 votes. But the Reform Party leader refused to attend the traditional result announcement, instead addressing supporters at an event nearby.
19: I'm damned if I'm going to stand on a stage, having won a resounding victory, a ringing endorsement, and be demeaned and humiliated by nobody.
14: Coast.
15: In sport, former All Blacks coach Sir Steve Hansen is all in favour of Richie Moanga's call-up for the tour of South Africa. The 32-year-old is being added to a squad that already features four players who can play first five. But Hansen says it won't matter if Moanga doesn't even play.
1: what matters is that he has the time with the group and the new coaches, the new systems, and, you know, he benefits

0: then when he does get to play. So he's got an understanding and he's up to speed. So I think it's smart play.
1: Moonga arrives in Johannesburg today. A hat-trick for flanker Lockie Hooper has propelled Northland to a record 42-0 win over Taranaki in their NPC clash in Whangarei. The Australian import helping the Taniwha achieve the big win last night and a jump to second in the standings. The new boss of Netball New Zealand insists she understands how crucial it is that there's certainty as soon as possible over a professional domestic league for next year. Jenna Wootton won't confirm whether Netball NZ can deliver a competition in 2027 if a proposed stopgap bid by sporting entrepreneurs Ellie Williams and Anna Mowbray falls through. But Wootton says she understands fast decision-making is critical.
2: It weighs really heavily on us, the impact that this is having on players in particular. This is their livelihoods, this is impacting them, it's impacting their families, and we need to get to a decision as soon as we can.
1: New Zealand football has withdrawn its support for FIFA president Gianni Infantino, and it's calling for an independent review into the much-maligned privatisation scheme. Our local governing body says FIFA's decisions and actions have contributed to a breakdown in trust and increased division within international football. And Billy Slater has stepped down as coach of the Queensland Maroons after 5 years in charge of the State of Origin side. That's news and sport. I'm Stuart Willey.
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0: Coming up next, more feel-good 80s. Join me Monday morning for an all-new biggest big spender adventure ever. All yours to win. Tony Street's Big Spender is back. Chance to win a $10,000 shopping spree with me and so much more in the most beautiful city yet. Thanks to Qantas, connecting Kiwis and Aussies for the moments that matter. I'll reveal all Monday morning after 8.
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12: In this update, a young child has died following a dog attack in Christchurch's Aranui yesterday afternoon. Emergency services were called to a house on Basingstoke Street at around 4:45 following a report of a child sustaining serious dog bite injuries. Joey Dwyer reports.
13: When emergency teams arrived, they found the young child in a critical condition. However, the child died at the scene despite the immediate efforts of first responders and a member of the household. Police say the dog involved is known to the occupants and lived at the property. A scene examination is being carried out and police are investigating what happened.
12: Firefighters have been battling what's described as a well-involved blaze at the Gloria Vale community on the South Island's west coast. Fire and Emergency say no one was inside the affected building and they aren't aware of any injuries. Crews from Brunner, Greymouth and Ikamatua attended after being called to Hopiti at around 9 last night. Belief within Labour, the public is sick of politicians playing politics over infrastructure. National's committing to finishing Christchurch Hospital's Tower C as part of its plan for the South Island if re-elected. But Health NZ says the tower, which was announced by the Labour government in 2020, is already on track for completion this year, with wards operational early next year. Labour's health spokesperson Aisha Verrill says she believes the South Island won't be fooled.
14: The fact is these jobs do take a long time to get done. They cross multiple governments. The National Party needed to be honoured that they're finally finishing a job that's been delayed under them.
12: China has rubbish delegations. It's carrying out widespread espionage in New Zealand. The Security Intelligence Service voiced concerns about China and other states targeting people here. But Beijing's embassy in Wellington says the SIS report smears China and fabricates and hypes claims of interference. They accused unspecified foreign nations of trying to damage relations between China and New Zealand. A former police investigator says the officer who shot dead an armed man at an Auckland mall on Thursday was acting on their training. 33-year-old Hapai Otene had carried a stolen air rifle into Sylvia Park when he was killed. Lance Burdett says you can't tell when a weapon is a real firearm or imitation, so shooting him was justified. He says officers are taught to incapacitate

0: which means going for a person's chest.
1: Shooting for centre mass, particularly in an environment where they were with lots of people around, there's less chance of missing or a bullet going through a limb and on to hurt someone else.
0: Ghost. In sport, All Blacks coach Dave Rennie believes they have enough midfield cover after plumping for Richie Moonga to replace the injured Billy Proctor on their South Africa tour. Ineligible again, Moonga will return to the All Blacks camp for the first time since the 2023 World Cup final when he arrives today in Johannesburg. Rennie says with Reko Ioane and Emoni Narawa both capable of sliding into midfield, they decided Moonga was the best available option.
2: He's a player who could and is good enough to apply pressure for selection at some stage. So, yeah, the thinking is that it wouldn't be in the first test, but he might get game time against the Lions to start pushing a claim then.
0: To the NPC, and Northland have claimed a record 42-0 win over Taranaki. Their emphatic win in Whangarei last night lifts them to second in the NPC standings. Northland captain Reeves Raihana celebrated his 50th match for the province, telling Sky Sport he was proud of the side's efforts in tricky conditions.
3: Can't really wish for anything more than that, to be honest. A win at home and a comprehensive win at that. So, yeah, proud of the effort from the boys, man.
0: Netball New Zealand's new chief executive, Jenna Wootton, has refused to confirm whether the body can deliver a professional competition next year if the Anna Mowbray-Ali Williams bid falls through. The Herald understands Mowbray and Williams have submitted a proposal for a professional competition in 2027 to bridge the gap to a fully privatised 2028 contest. Wootton says any proposal the organisation lands on has to be the right decision for next year as well as the future. She says private equity is definitely on the table as well.
4: And netball's not unique in that. There's a lot of codes, both domestically and internationally, that are looking at private equity. It's really important that we deeply understand all of the options, that we evaluate them thoroughly.
0: Cricket and Bangladesh are on top after day two of the first cricket test in Darwin. The tourists reached stumps on 531 for six, leading Australia by 153 runs. That's news and sport. I'm Stuart Willey.
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16: In this update, a young child has died after a dog attack in Christchurch's Adanui yesterday afternoon. Emergency services were called to a house on Basingstoke Street at around 5, following reports a child had suffered serious dog bite injuries. They died at the scene despite the efforts of first responders and a member of the household. Police say the dog lived at the property and is known to the occupants. National's all for financing a Queenstown gondola network to reduce congestion if it gets back into government. The party says it will support the proposal to link the airport to the town centre by offering public transport funding. Transport Minister Chris Bishop says there are some logistical challenges, but if there's anywhere a gondola system would work, it's Queenstown.
17: If they get through the hurdle of being viable and people want to do them and there's a council down there that's interested in it, we're up for making sure that they can access public transport subsidies, which will help with the economics of the infrastructure required to support it.
16: However, Labour's leader Chris Hipkins isn't convinced the merits of the plan stack up. He says there's some potential.
18: Would the gondola project be nice to see get off the ground in Queenstown? Yes, it would. Should the tourists, the rich tourists who come to Queenstown, be getting public transport subsidies? There's a bit of a question mark about that.
16: Firefighters have been battling what's described as a well-involved blaze at the Gloria Vale community on the South Island's west coast. Fire and emergency say no one was inside the affected building and they aren't aware of injuries. Crews from Brunner, Greymouth and Ikamatua attended after being called to Haupiri at around 9 last night. A push for the rules to be tightened around

0: meth contamination in New Zealand homes. In 2018, the level of meth allowed in a house was raised to 15 micrograms, an increase of 30 times. Unitech research published in the New Zealand Medical Journal has found since the change, average meth contamination has increased by more than 50%. The author, Mohamed Irfan, says our rules are much more relaxed than other countries.
1: Other developed nations such as Australia, US and other European countries, they have the meth contamination threshold around 1.5 microgram per 100 square centimeter.
0: America's Secretary of War is dismissing reports of deteriorating conditions on board the USS Abraham Lincoln. Its 250-plus consecutive days without making land is a record for an aircraft carrier in modern times. Newspapers report that some of its 5,000 sailors are attempting to jump overboard because of the poor environment. However, Pete Hegseth says those reports are misrepresenting the situation. US correspondent Dan Mitchinson says lawmakers want accountability from the Pentagon.
2: They just don't have the supplies, the conditions to keep that many people on board an aircraft carrier like that for that amount of time.
0: Coast. In sport, former All Blacks coach Sir Steve Hansen is all in favour of Richie Moanga's call-up for the tour of South Africa. The 32-year-old is being added to a squad that already features four players who can play first five. But Hansen says it won't matter if Moanga doesn't even play.
3: What matters is that he has the time with the group and the new coaches, the new systems, and, you know, he benefits then when he does get to play. So he's got an understanding and he's up to speed. So, you know, I think it's smart play.
0: Moanga arrives today in Johannesburg. A hat-trick for flanker Lockie Hooper has propelled Northland to a record 42-0 win over Taranaki in their NPC clash at Whangarei. The Australian import helping the Taniwha achieve the big win last night and a jump to second in the standings. The new boss of Netball New Zealand insists she understands how crucial it is that there's certainty as soon as possible over a professional domestic league for next year. Jenna Wootton won't confirm whether Netball NZ can deliver a competition in 2027 if a proposed stopgap bid by sporting entrepreneurs Ellie Williams and Anna Mowbray falls through. But Wootton says she understands fast decision-making is critical.
4: It weighs really heavily on us, the impact that this is having on players in particular. This is their livelihoods, this is impacting them, it's impacting their families, and we need to get to a decision as soon as we can.
0: New Zealand football has withdrawn its support for FIFA president Gianni Infantino, and it's calling for an independent review into the much-maligned privatisation scheme. Our local governing body says FIFA's decisions and actions have contributed to a breakdown in trust and increased division within international football. Cricket and Bangladesh are on top after day two of the first cricket test in Darwin. The tourists reached stumps on 531 for six, leading Australia by 153 runs. That's news and sport. I'm Stuart Willey.
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1: Hello, you. It's Toddy, Jason, Sam from your Feel Good Breakfast. Hope you have a great weekend. And then on Monday morning, you could take our money. $1,900 on the line for the chasers.
2: We're also going to talk about the once popular decor trends that are gone.
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1: You reckon? All right, we'll debate this on Monday morning. We'd love you to join us. This is Coast.
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0: 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Thanks to Qantas, connecting Kiwis and Aussies for the moments that matter. 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
8: 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And where it might end up. With the New Zealand Herald. 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
9: In this update, Christchurch police are investigating a dog attack which has left a young child dead in Aranui. Emergency services were called to a home on Basingstoke Street yesterday afternoon following a report a child sustained serious dog bite injuries. They arrived on the scene to find a young child in a critical condition, and despite the immediate efforts of first responders and a member of the household, the child died from the injuries. Police say the dog involved is known to the occupants and lived at the property. Inquiries are ongoing. Don't forget the regions. That's the message from Ashburton's mayor after Nationals' election promise to the South Island. The party's policy focuses on major projects in Christchurch and Queenstown, alongside wider investment in roads and infrastructure. Ashburton Mayor Liz McMillan went along to the Business Canterbury election meeting and says the bigger centres were mentioned quite a lot, but smaller rural communities shouldn't be overlooked. That's news.
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9: Turning to sports, and Northland have made a resounding statement with a 42-0 NPC thumping of Taranaki in Whangarei. The Tiny Whā ran in six tries, with flanker Lachlan Hooper nabbing a first-half hat-trick. The win is Northland's second of the season, while the Bulls have now lost two straight. Queensland will have a new State of Origin coach in 2027. Billy Slater has stepped down after 5 years in the role, where he led them to three series wins. In the NRL, the Rabbitohs have out-muscled the Bulldogs 22-6 in Sydney, while the Dolphins have picked up a 22-0 victory away to the Sea Eagles. New Zealand tennis player Lulu Sun has announced she's taking a break from professional tennis. In an Instagram post, the 2024 Wimbledon quarterfinalist says the decision will allow her to focus on her well-being and enjoy life beyond the tennis court. That's sport. I'm Kalia Strong.
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Surprise! It is the weekend. Happy Saturday. G'day. John Dunstan here, bright and early on your Saturday morning. This is Got the Way from John Farnham from Smokey Robinson. This is Cyndi Lauper.

Feel Good 80s for your Saturday. John Dunstan for the weekend on Coast. And Tony Street's $10,000 big spender is back. A fantastic shopping exercise, experience of a lifetime. What is the new destination? Tony Street reveals all Monday morning after 8 on Coast.

0: Another Feel Good Saturday is underway. Coast and John Dunstan here. Good to be with you too. 2 weeks. 2 weeks. That's all. 2 weeks till spring is underway and winter is just a coolish memory. Little lammies bounding around and spring flowers and all that stuff just a couple of weeks away. Kind of happening already, isn't it? One thing that always surprises me, because I'm out of the blocks and on my way in about 5 in the morning on a Saturday and a Sunday, is how much traffic there actually is. If you are a perpetual early weekend riser, I'm kind of nosy to know why so many people do get up early on a Saturday and a Sunday. If you're up and about, you know, early in the weekend, I'd like to know all about it. Feel free to text through. 2699 is my nosy number.
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0: Feel good 80s all through your weekend, Saturday morning. Coast, John Dunstan here. Do have a weekend giveaway coming up for you a bit later on this morning. A great weekend read, and I'll tell you more about that soon. Ryan Adams next with The Summer of 69 and the song that Bruce Springsteen wrote that he wouldn't let anybody else record until Natalie Cole asked him really, really, really nicely. Pink Cadillac after 7 on Coast.
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6: News update. Christchurch police are investigating a dog attack which has left a young child dead in Aranui. Emergency services were called to a home on Basingstoke Street yesterday afternoon following a report of a child sustaining serious dog bite injuries. Joey Dwyer reports.
7: Emergency teams arrived on the scene to find a young child in a critical condition, and despite the immediate efforts of first responders and a member of the household, the child died from their injuries. Police say the dog involved is known to the occupants and lived at the property. Inquiries are ongoing, and the occupants of the house are assisting police.
6: Police are monitoring a large South Auckland bike ride planned for this weekend. Officers will be out in force across the city to crack down on any antisocial road activity. Inspector Min Ho Lee says similar events in the past have led to enforcement action. Lee says any behaviour like blocking roads, intimidating motorists, performing dangerous manoeuvres and swarming vehicles will not be tolerated. That's news.
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6: Two sports and a big blow for the All Blacks on their tour of South Africa. Rugby editor Elliot Smith reports.
9: Wing Caleb Clark has been ruled out of the rest of the Greatest Rivalry Tour after scans confirmed he ruptured a tendon in his shoulder in the win over the Sharks in Durban. It means he's out of the rest of the tour. The All Blacks will not call in a replacement player. Comfortable with the stocks of outside backs they have at their disposal at the moment, although Will Jordan is still currently injured. But the All Blacks now dealing with their second major injury blow of the tour, a second player going home. In Johannesburg with the All Blacks, Elliot Smith.
6: The Rabbitohs have put a dent in the Bulldogs' top eight hopes while strengthening their own with a 22-6 NRL win in Sydney. That's sport. I'm Carly Estrong.
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Feel Good Saturday, Coast. John Dunstan here. 2 weeks till spring gets underway, but winter hasn't finished with us yet. Bit of a cold front moving across the country over the weekend, so the return of frosts for many parts of the country in the next couple of days.

Feel Good Saturday. Coast, John Dunstan with your Feel Good 80s favourites all through the weekend. Sheryl Crow is on the way. This is Natalie Cole. And just a reminder, with Tony, Jason, Sam back for the Feel Good Breakfast on Monday, $1,900 Coast cash if you can beat the chaser. And speaking of lots of money, big spender returns. Tony Street's $10,000 big spender, the big announce, up to 8 Monday morning.

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0: Feel Good 80s playing all through your weekend. Coast. John Dunstan with Kim Carnes next. Betty Davis Eyes. I've mentioned this before. It sparked a lot of interest around the world. The human fridge. In fact, the BBC sent a reporter this week to check out how people can cool off now in Japan.
1: This is called Do Hiemon Box, which roughly translates to the cooling box, a one-person booth designed to cool your body down fast during extreme heat. It was built for people working in dangerous heat, but it could also be used during emergencies, including after earthquakes, when people may be forced to wait outside in intense heat. Japan is facing worsening heat. In just the past 2 months, more than 53,000 people have been treated for heat stroke, with 79 deaths reported.
0: You feel they might be onto something there. It's the kind of thing that's going to be needed probably all over the world, certainly in Europe at the moment, and maybe in New Zealand this summer.
2: Hello, you. It's Tony, Jason, Sam from your

0: feel-good breakfast. Hope you have a great weekend. And then on Monday morning, you could take our money. $1,900 on the line for the Chasers.
1: We're also going to talk about the once popular decor trends that are gone.
2: And we settle the debate between happily settled and still can't keep your hands off each other and they can't survive at the same time.
0: You reckon? All right, we'll debate this on Monday morning. We'd love you to join us. This is Coast.
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0: Feel Good Saturday, your Feel Good 80s favourites all through the weekend. Coast, John Dunstan here. Phil Collins next. Don't lose my number. Alison Moyet, Eagles Classic Hotel California in the next 20 minutes as well. What do you reckon the All Blacks are up to tomorrow morning? Actually, I've got a bit of a rundown on weekend sport. That's happening after 8 on Coast.
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2: In this update, inquiries are ongoing after a dog attack has left a young child dead in Aranui. Emergency services were called to a home on Basingstoke Street yesterday afternoon following a report a child sustained serious dog bite injuries. Christchurch police say the dog involved is known to the occupants and lived at the property. A home was burned to the ground in South Otago's Clinton overnight. Fire and Emergency received a call about the blaze at 1 a.m. with two crews dispatched. The fire is being treated as suspicious. Good roading links are being highlighted as crucial to the South Island's economic growth. National South Island election policy puts a focus on transport infrastructure and improving connections between communities. Ashburton Mayor Liz McMillan says keeping the roads reliable is particularly important for the region's freight and agricultural industries.
3: Yeah, looking after our state highways, but also ensuring that each council gets a good amount of funding from NZTA to do all the projects that we've been wanting to do.
2: That's news.
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2: Turning to sports, and the All Blacks will be without one of their strike weapons for the remainder of their tour of South Africa. Wing Caleb Clark is returning home after rupturing a tendon in his shoulder during the win over the Sharks. Clark will undergo surgery, with the All Blacks deciding not to call in a replacement at this stage. New Zealand face the Bulls tomorrow morning in Pretoria. Teenage British rider Finlay Tarling has died following a serious incident on stage 8 of the Welter, a Portugal cycling race. Local media reports Tarling collided with a car during the stage. And the Dolphins are into the NRL's top four after a 22-0 win over the Sea Eagles in Manly. The Rabbitohs have further cemented themselves inside the top eight with a 22-6 triumph over the Bulldogs. That's sport. I'm Carly Strong.
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Feel Good Saturday Coast, John Dunstan here. Surprising number of New Zealand authors are doing well internationally, and books set in New Zealand are hugely popular right around the world. There's a new one from Kiwi author Brett Austin called Flood Zone, which is set in the Coromandel. It's our weekend read this weekend, and you can win that one about 1 hour from now. Eagles coming up, Alison Moyer now, Coast.

Feel Good Saturday, Coast. John Dunstan here. This bloke turned 76 last month because of hearing loss. He says, and this is a quote, "Music is no longer part of my life." He simply does not enjoy or participate in music. He classes himself as an actor these days. Huey Lewis and the news now on Coast. This is Hip to Be Square.

the Feel Good Saturday on Coast, fully feel good 80s favourites. Elton Sad Songs on the way, and a great song from Peter Gabriel coming right up to tell you what else is on the way. Big game for the Warriors.

0: against the Broncos, actually 16th on the table, the Broncos at the moment. And the Warriors are well and truly into their third spot. 9:35 tonight at Suncorp. Keep you up with that one. And the ABs playing the Bulls. That's in Pretoria tonight. Well, no, actually, it's tomorrow morning, around 5 in the morning. So I'll be bringing you news of that one after 6 tomorrow morning. Interesting to find that Dave Rennie, the All Blacks coach, isn't really set on the All Blacks for the test match next weekend.
1: We've already got a group of guys in mind, but there's a number of spots where performances this weekend could tilt, you know, our thinking. So it's really positive.
0: Oh, yeah, biggie tomorrow morning.
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0: 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Happy Saturday. Coast, John Dunstan here with the Pet Shop Boys and Dusty Springfield next. ELO Strange Magic and a Billy Joel classic coming in the next 15 minutes as well. If you feel the need for a good read, our weekend read book is up for grabs in the next 30 minutes. Tell you more about it soon.
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6: In this update, one person's died after a single vehicle crash in Geraldine last night. Police say it happened on Orari Station Road in Canterbury around 8:15pm, with the sole occupant found dead at the scene. A fire investigator is heading to Gloria Vale Christian Community today after a large blaze at a waste oil plant last night. The fire on the South Island's remote west coast was reported at an empty building shortly before 9pm. The fire is not being treated as suspicious. Australians are helping prop up New Zealand's tourism recovery. Visitor numbers are back at 95% of pre-pandemic levels, and Australian arrivals are up 14% year on year. Infometrics principal economist Nick Brunsdon says their economy is in a better position so they can afford to come here, and it's only a few hours away.
7: I've also got a pretty weak dollar at the moment, and so that also means that for an Australian visitor, they can come here and the dollar that they bring is going to go further than it would have a year ago.
6: And that's news.
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6: Turning to sports, and the stocks of several All Blacks outside backs have risen on the back of Caleb Clark's tour being cut short with a shoulder tendon rupture. Rugby editor Elliot Smith reports.
8: With no replacement called in by Dave Rennie, Fihi Finneyanganofo shapes as the ideal power winger replacement for Clark, especially if the All Blacks were planning to deploy him in the final 30 minutes off the bench in the tests. All eyes will be on how two players playing against the Bulls tomorrow morning in Pretoria go as well. Imoni Nadewa and Rico Ioane are both contenders as well. A lot also dependent on Will Jordan being cleared from a pesky back injury. In some ways, it's a surprise that Rennie's chosen not to add a new face, but with three tour games down as of tomorrow, the need for a full 44-man squad is quickly fading. In Johannesburg with the All Blacks, Elliot Smith.
6: Kiwi swimmer Erica Fairweather is through to the final of the women's 400-metre freestyle at the Pan Pacific Championships in California. That's sport. I'm Kalia Strong.
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Feel good 80s to right coast. John Dunstan for the weekend. If you feel the need for a great weekend read, I've got just such a book for you. Kiwi author Brett Austin's new one is called Flood Zone. It's a mystery. It's set in the Coromandel. It's a real page turner. If you need that weekend read, just text Flood, your name, 26999. We'll find our winner soon. Here's Billy.

Feel good 80s to right coast. John Dunstan here, Tony, Jason, Sam. The Feel Good Breakfast Monday will be a biggie. 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Beat the chaser Monday. Great way to start the working week. $1,900 will be yours. Hey, good luck. Eurythmics now.

0: Playing your feel-good 80s favourites all through the weekend. Coast, Laura Branigan's anthem, Gloria, is coming up next. Here's a question for you. What has five eyes, two stomachs, four wings, an incredible sense of smell for sniffing out flowers? Today is World Honeybee Day and a day to celebrate bees, the pollinating, the honey they create, beekeepers, and, of course, locally produced honey. Thank you, too, if you have texted through. Seems like lots of people are in need of a good read, and I have just such a book to give away right now. Just finding our winner.
1: Hello, Deborah speaking.
0: Hi, Deborah. It is John here from Coast. How's your weekend going so far?
1: Oh, not too bad, hon. Not too bad. What about yourself?
0: Yeah, a bit early to tell, really, but have you got things planned for the weekend or just taking it easy?
1: Taking it easy.
0: Well, I've got a book for you next time you're having an easy weekend. It's called Flood Zone from Brett Austin. That's our book of the week, and it's all yours. Well done.
1: Oh, that's lovely. Thank you very much.
2: Hello, you. It's Tony, Jason, Sam from your Feel Good Breakfast. Hope you have a great weekend. And then on Monday morning, you can take our money. $1,900 on the line for the Chasers.
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2: 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All right, we'll debate this on Monday morning. 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

0: Co-stand, another feel-good Saturday. Robbie Williams Fan Friday. Was that big or what yesterday? It was huge. And Robbie's on his way to New Zealand. He also says he's had an interesting diagnosis from a doctor over the last couple of weeks. More on that. And a great song from Robbie is on the way.
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16: In this update, Pukuroa teacher Lois Dia's murderer has been denied parole. In 2006, Fito Tihiko suffocated the 66-year-old with a sweatshirt and left her dead in her Tokoroa classroom. Lachlan Rennie has more.
17: The Rotorua Daily Post reports Tihiko told the parole board he can now forgive himself for what he did. But Dia's son, Kevin McNeil, says he will never forgive him and he hopes he stays in prison forever. The board has ruled it cannot yet be sure Tehiko wouldn't pose a risk to the community, despite some progress linked to Rongoa Māori traditional healing methods. He is due before the board again mid-next year.
16: Don't forget the regions. That's the message from Ashburton's mayor after National's election promise to the South Island. The party's policy focuses on major projects in Christchurch and Queenstown, alongside wider investment in roads and infrastructure. Ashburton Mayor Liz McMillan says smaller communities shouldn't be overlooked. That's news.
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16: To sports, and the New Zealand Netball Players Association has slammed Netball New Zealand for refusing to rule out an amateur domestic competition next year when a professional option is available. Auckland FC investors Anna Mowbray and Ali Williams have adjusted their proposal to

0: privatise the ANZ Premiership in 2028 to include a professional 2027 competition. Pippa Moore says if a decision isn't made immediately, that would drive young girls to other sports.
1: The fact that the amateur league has not been ruled out is quite interesting and extraordinary. An amateur league is not the answer for netball in this country. It would prevent a pathway for players.
0: That's sport. I'm Kalia Strong.
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Feel good 80s all through the weekend coast. B52s are on the way. Earlier we heard from Robbie Williams, big fan Friday yesterday, and he is coming to New Zealand this year. He has previously been diagnosed with Tourette's and ADHD, but he says a recent doctor's visit revealed he has, quote, a little bit of autism also.

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Feel Good Saturday on Coast. John Dunstan here with Dave Dobbin. Well, it's an anthem of a song. You ought to be in love. That is on the way. In 1981, Paul Simon and his mate Arthur Garfunkel went down to Central Park in New York, did a bit of a concert for their mates. It was a big show, the concert in Central Park. And 10 years later, in fact, on this day in 1991, Paul went back all by himself and did Concert in the Park. You can see the video. You can hear the

0: August 15th, 1991, concert in the park. 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
12: 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It's because with independent living at Rafferty Estate, you don't just feel at home, you feel respected and recognised for who you really are. 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

0: Feel Good 80s, name of the game for the weekend, Coast and John here with Cold Chisel next, Forever Now. Stevie Wonder's classic, just called to say I love you, and a beaut from Queen on the way in the next 20 minutes. And I'm going to play another bit of this song because it came out 50 years ago today. Actually, I'm in two minds of whether to play any of it because it may be a bit depressing for you. On the other, I mean, because it came out 50 years ago. On the other hand, it may be quite uplifting. I'll toss the coin. We'll see after 11 on Coast.
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13: In this update, St John is bracing for another spike in 111 calls this weekend as illness sweeps the nation. Lachlan Rennie has more.
14: Citing extreme pressure from seasonal illness, St John declared a major incident response last Sunday and activated its Emergency Operations Centre for the first time since COVID-19 emerged. It says the declaration will remain in place as pressure remains high, with Thursday's volume of calls one of the five highest on record.
13: Meanwhile, Tauranga's Te Puke Primary School reported more than 20% of its pupils were absent this week, mostly due to illness. A new corporate poll puts the National Party in a position where it may need to reconsider working with the Opportunity Party. The Talbot Mills poll, conducted in the first 11 days of this month, puts National on 29% and Labour ahead on 34%. New Zealand First was up 1 point to 13%, Greens on 8, and ACT and Opportunity steady on 7 and 5% respectively. That's news.
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13: In sports, and the New Zealand Netball Players Association has slammed Netball New Zealand for how slow the process has been over the future of a domestic competition. NZNPA General Manager Pippa Moore says players are anxious and concerned with how long the process has been taken to finalise a new competition. With the window opening for new players to sign contracts in Australia from next week, Moore expects more players to head offshore.
16: It's very frustrating that we don't have any viable, appropriate options on the table that we can show the players to help them with the decision that they are having to make to go overseas, to give them an alternative option.
13: World number one Scotty Scheffler's made a ferocious move at the latest PGA Tour event in Memphis, the first of the FedEx Cup playoffs. Scheffler's carded a course record equaling 9 under par, second round.

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Feel Good Saturday on Coast, wishing Ben Affleck a happy birthday, 54 today, and our very own Taika Waititi blowing out 51 candles. This happened 61 years ago today. The Beatles set a record by attracting 55,600 fans to Shea Stadium in New York. They got paid $40,000 each. And

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Tony reveals all on the Feel Good Breakfast on Monday. Don't miss it.

Feel good 80s favourites, Coast, calling the gang on the way, and Sir Cliff with Some People. I mentioned much earlier on today that I'm always interested coming in quite early in the weekend. How many people are around? And I often wonder what people are up to that time of the day. People have texted through.

0: I've got texts saying, you know, getting an early start on work, so I've got a bit of decent weekend to enjoy. Well, heading away for the weekend is another big one. I'm fascinated, Anthony, about your regular routine on a Saturday. What time do you get up and what do you do?
1: I normally just go to the gym and do a weights workout.
0: What time is that?
1: Normally get up at 3:05.
0: It would be pretty deserted at that time, wouldn't it?
1: Yeah, it is. Yeah, there's normally no one there.
0: But that's not the end of it, eh? You go out and walk the dog later.
1: Yeah, I come home, have breakfast, protein shake, and take the dog out at about 5:30.
0: And what do you do on a Sunday? Something a bit more restful, I hope.
1: Same sort of thing, really. I've got the Warriors tonight, so it'll be a bit of a late one, so I probably won't go.
0: Always interested to know what you get up to on the weekend. 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
2: Hello, you. It's Toddy, Jason, Sam from your Feel Good Breakfast. Hope you have a great weekend. And then on Monday morning, you could take our money. $1,900 on the line for the Chasers.
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0: Your Feel Good Saturday continues on Coast. Robert joins us after 12. Robert has music from Adija, from Fleetwood Mac with Gypsy, and Cyndi Lauper is over for lunch with Shebop. I mentioned earlier a song that is, well, it was released 50 years ago today. I'm just going to play a little bit of the opening because I'm sure you remember it. I mean, so many people have this as their favourite song, right? Always does well in the Feel Good 500 countdown. ABBA's Dancing Queen released this day in 1976, for better or worse. Yeah, that song is 50 years old today.
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